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0: That's still thorough. We're on 70 still.
1: So we were going to, just about, you know.
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1: We're in the area, but we're not seeing anything. 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

0: 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We're going to proceed Alpha until HPD gets on scene.
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0: Cap Shock, he says, go ahead and take care of Color Station 1 by the Ice and Sports Complex, right there in the parking lot.
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1: Agent 7, out to Meredith, do you have an HP on board?
2: Out to Meredith, HP on board, 10-6.

0: terms of history of drug narcotic use. Not to speak anything today. Family reports that he has used recently. They also report that he is bleeding from his genitals. He does have dried blood on his legs. He's not able to really tell me why or where it came from. He's not combative at this time. He's been EQ'd by law enforcement. He had a heart rate of 130, he's on his back on the monitor. He's 96% of renal last blood pressure, 132/80. He had a blood sugar of, I believe it was 162, 162. I'm not requesting anything, I'll be there in about 5. Do you have any questions?
1: No questions, I'll need that assignment, order arrival, 3 pounds, 10 of 3, 9 of 6.

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1: Castle 303?
0: Crank up the units for clear of admin 1. We still have a single unit out here. I'm going from clean up. If anything needed in the area, I'll let you know when we're clear.
1: Washington Copies 1023.

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1: Is there any concern of scene security issues?
0: Scene Lab 1, it's unknown. 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
0: Sounds good. Washington 755, have you made a scene yet? Disregard, 1031.
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1: Washington, Medic 752 is clear to the hospital, responding to South Potomac, late 751 service.
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1: 6-4, Los Angeles, 6-story, looking at evidence of delta, 1085.

0: 2754. We are about to clear main. 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
0: 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We're attempting a reset.
1: Smoke detector sounding in the bathroom, attempting to reset. Left row three.
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0: 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HPD is remaining on the scene, engine 5 is ready, switching back.
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1: 201,
0: go ahead,
1: you're calling. This is Joe from Paramedic 753. Consulting you out probably about 6 to 8 minutes. I'm inbound with a priority 2 category D. It's from a trauma 80-year-old male. On blood thinners, suffered a ground level fall in the bathroom. The ground level fall was in relation to a syncopal episode that was witnessed by a healthcare provider. I believe the syncopal episode was a culprit of hypotension. When I got to him, we did find him sitting upright on the floor, alert oriented. He does suffer from dementia. He's at his normal baseline. Initial assessment of systolic blood pressure was set in the 80s. Aside from that, a little pale in color, warm, dry to the touch. No pain noted at this point. Got an IV established in the left hand. It's a 22-gauge catheter with 1,000 megadol-R and a pressure diffuser rag running. Last updated blood pressure since about 400 mL of fluid. We're setting over 100 systolic now with his BP. He has cardiac pacemaker, very extensive cardiac history to include bypass and a stent. He's a little tacky on the monitor with a pace rhythm slightly over 100, but we are seeing some influxes upwards of 120s, but it doesn't last long, subsides and returns back down. Maintaining patent airway lungs are clear. Blood sugar assessment was 220. I'm not requesting orders at this time. We're coming in routine. We're heading in the right direction. If nothing further from you, I'll be in there about 6 minutes.
0: All right, sounds good. Thank you. Told me you better find it on arrival. Recon is needed.

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10 to 12 ones in the area. 10 to 12 ones, could you repeat? Yeah, I'm in the area. There's nothing here in the intersection I'm looking for. 12 one in the area, investigating 1135. Pull up for 13-6. Checking to 3, I guess.

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1: Yeah, I'm going to do this. I'm going to put on a minute 46.8 and I'm going to be priority to Charlie Trauma. It's going to be a 52-5-2-year-old male coming from the service today. We're going to, 54-year-old male coming from the service today. We're going to be loading a dump truck at a stop when his dump truck was caught by wind and also he rolled the dump truck onto his side. It was the driver of the dump truck with unsecured unrestrained in the vehicle. That's why he's a Charlie Trauma. He's keeping pain at this time. It's going to be an avulsion to the right ear. The top tip portion of the ear is partially amputated at this point. Bleeding control, we have bandages currently. I have an 20 gauge established in the left hand area, and I'm getting OR, CKO, only get the plastic, maybe 50 and all the OR so far. All my time treatment today was able to fall as hard as 63 normal times on a monitor, SCO2 is 97% on room air, the pressure is around 18 times a minute. Last evening was 98 over 62. He's alert-wise with time for the G715. I have about a 5 to 6 minute theater facility. How do you advise?
2: No further questions. By the time of the bomb, I have 3 pounds elevated.

13325 Virginia Avenue, South Side Bowl, allergic reaction. 26 and engine company 26, respond TS1, 1222.

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1: Yeah.
0: That's the outstanding until the arrival of tenant 3.
2: Single story commercial building. I'm investigating.

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1: Engine 1 from Engine 2, we're sitting on that slug. Just come up and find a place to stop.
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1: I'll go ahead and take it out here. Go ahead and give me a report.
2: Okay, 3 from Engine 2. So far, we're not getting anything on the meter, and we're not noticing anything. However, the employees said that they smelled something. Again, nothing on the meters. We're working away to the tower side from the interior right now.
1: Okay, can you
2: guys have
1: to get out from the back?
2: That may be necessary.
1: Watcher from the IG 3 off your trail, man. Shout out to my buggy.
3: And then two stories inside Bravo. Normal readings on our meter. Once the truck gets here, if you want to have them bring in the gas sniffer, we'll take that through one pass. So, new storage of any type of farm equipment that would hold gas, new gas containers inside the building.
1: Were they reporting an odor of gasoline or an odor of natural gas?
3: They stated just gas. They didn't specifically say if it was gasoline or natural gas.
1: Okay.
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2: They stated natural gas.
1: Okay. Engine 1 operator, if you could grab a couple of cans and block that intersection off to keep those from passing from it, that'll hopefully help.
2: Will do.
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51 Ridge Road between Lairdsburg Road and Mount Laurel Lane. Vehicle accident, Fox Area 313. 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Officer

to Franklin County, 13551 Ridge Road, first injury collision. 9759 respond, 1237.

0: 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Maybe possibly that's where the odor's coming from.
1: Yeah.

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1: 14,260 Tollgate Ridge, obvious code gray, DMO 59, respond, second alert, PS1, 1238.

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Hello. 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

0: Come in, Engine 2. Telephone would like me to relay to you since you didn't answer them. Only a chemical smell as soon as we walk in. Wind's blowing towards the north, so nothing coming in the building that way. No other odors found.
1: Okay. 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

0: Watson from Charles Street, Maine. 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
1: Okay.
0: 8507 Maple Hill Road for Farnham Key. There is no Osterman Apartments. The Osterman properties are in Elversburg, Maryland.
1: All right, we just saw a correction here in the comments. I appreciate that. Thank you.

2672 Greencastle Pike, Star Community, Star Farm, medical emergency, ambulance 754, respond Alpha PS1 1249.

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1: Go ahead.
0: Are you ready for this one?
1: Bring it.
0: Apparently the facility does not have a list of every resident that is inside that facility. We're being transferred to someone that may have a list to tell us if that individual is there or not.
1: All right, we just arrived on scene, so we'll talk to them in the air, and I appreciate it. Thank you.
0: 12:50.

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1: Five, looks like you're gonna plug a Corvette and Wilson.
0: Thank you, 3-5,
1: okay. Yeah.
0: Conflicting reports, Chief. 1002 Corbett Street and 201 Corbett Street. Also, Chief, you're staffing 20.
2: 1000 block.
0: Hey, Stray, I got you on the side. Good attack, Miles.
3: Washington 3-2 is responding, Corbett Street.
0: Captain 3-2, tackle, circulating.
3: Look at that.
0: That's your 5-1 to see with tactical command on the off, alpha side. As fire showing from the roof, 1311.
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1: Okay, good. First safety assignment. Now then, level 1 stage of lockout. 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
2: Washington 93 is on scene. I'll have Corbin Avenue Command calling me. We're on the side. Truck 3, when you arrive, I want you to set up here on the Bravo side. Washington, good, start fire, please. I'm shutting both lanes of Wilson down.
1: Yep, truck, you're running here. We'll back up to Bravo side.
2: The Washington Dragon is coming around.
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0: making 14 a lot of changes. Just everything I'm doing to the MS supervisor.
1: I think the DD-75 now, service you can return.
0: Okay, thanks for the example.

0: Good.
1: Okay, be advised, as well as the window, you have fire around the exterior.
0: Engine fire.
1: 26-1, get ladders up around all four sides.
2: Command, division one, primary, and complete, division two, primary, complete.
1: Okay, what do you use this for?

0: Division 3. Do you think you're going to need a roof open up?
1: Yeah, I'm trying to get 50 more back here.

0: Morrison, safety 202 is responding.
1: Safety 202
2: Wild. Okay, I copy safety 202. It'll be the ISSO upon his arrival.
1: Okay, engine 21, engine 27-1, our command unit stands block out.
3: Command time out.
2: Go ahead. Okay, I copy. Engine 2, officer. Engine 3, officer. Open up his roof.

0: Fire attack. I have yourself and 101 up on Division 3. Who else do you have with you?
1: Alpha.
0: Yeah, copy.
1: Okay. 13
0: and 20. 755 from command. They're going to be firefighter rehab. 26-9. Position in into place to get out. You'll be much firefighter transport.

Sushi 32 Washington County responded with one. Sushi 32 with one, tackle is 1320. Take up to 2 3 3 21.

0: Washburn fan.
1: Go.
0: Go ahead and notify the State Farm Marshal's office.
1: Okay. Response or call, Chief.
0: No, send them.
1: Okay.
2: Command.
0: Good.
2: I'm 3 and 6.
0: Okay, confirming primaries on all 3 floors are clear.
2: That's cool. Thank you. The bubble was off the top.

0: Man, Marshall, command.
1: Well, command.
0: I know this was reported as vacant, but if we could, let's work on securing whatever utilities we can.
1: Copy that. You want me to turn in the roof? Turn the side, you're coming on off the side of the roof.

0: when I look at the text, when I don't like the subject, everything works out for me.
1: But I end up having to stay at the dual highway, so if I won, if you can tell me back when I call, maybe there's a chance. So do you say 513-23?
2: You can sign out for the next truck 4.
1: Command, you have FM-21.
2: Command to Washington, 2 out to effect. 26 won't have that.
1: Okay, command 2 out of effect. Engine 26 won't have it. Are you direct on EFM?
2: No.
1: FM 21.

Yeah, the brother's not with you. You look like you have some residual pushing outside, Alpha. I don't know if there's a new wall on that where it comes down where you can open that up.

0: Washington. If we could, if you have another fireplace markup, we need them on the westbound side of Wilson to send traffic up south of the incident, or I'm sorry, east of the west, north, whatever.
1: Stand by the command.
0: Go ahead.
1: Electric is controlled at all the main breakers, and gas is controlled at the meter.
0: Yeah, cop, you got the electric and gas controlled. Do we have any need for a gas company or a city light?
1: That's negative.
0: Come here from county. Good. My apologies, Chief. 9-3 just marked on the scene as your additional fire, please. You want them at Wilson and where happened, sir? I'll need the second fire police on the opposite end of the incident. They shut down the westbound lane to Wilson. Okay. Command, room's open. I copy, roof's open. If you could shift that aerial to this Alpha Bravo corner and just take a look at where this smoke is coming out around the gutter area.
2: Command to Navigator.
0: Go ahead.
2: First thing, safety notice, the exterior staircase on the Delta side is shady. We can use it, we just got to be careful. Second thing, we got heat pushing out from the sit plate of the door that goes into the third floor. This could be below us on the second floor. We're going to need to get in there with thermal imagers and check.
0: Okay, manpower, send a crew of 3 to Division 2. We work on opening up that ceiling. The oil workers are working on Division 3. Have them stretching in line with them and take a thermal imager.
2: Truck 3's got 1-3-27 on the second. We got a line with it real quick.
0: Okay, so you have something in place on Division 2 already.
2: I need to stand. There's a line set to the second floor already.
0: Okay, 26-1, disregard that line. You can leave that line in place. Just report to Division 2 with hooks. Got a camera.

0: I mean, the conditions are improving on the Charlie side. I got no visible smoke at this point. If it is in the fall below us, it might just be small. But I'm going to open up and check.
1: Yeah, copy.

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1: Go ahead, Command.
0: When the support services mark out the air unit or rehab unit, have them come up Potomac to Wilson, and they can come the wrong way westbound, eastbound into westbound lane of Wilson. We have a shutdown now.
1: Okay, rehab unit 255, will you direct?
2: Yes, sir. Come off of Wilson.
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0: Yeah, that's right.
1: Rehab unit 255, moving 269, EMS 1814. 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
1: We're here.
0: Let's check to see if you're on the scene, sir.
1: Get to the Ag Center, go mail it.
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2: Engine 2 from Deputy 3.
1: Dog.
2: On the outside, I see you guys working on the Bravo side. Just make sure to hook up underneath where that doorway is on the Delta side. See, that's where the heat is pushing out from below.
1: Doorway on the left side.
2: Okay.

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0: Ed.
2: Go ahead and cycle your cruise out. Get your cylinder swap. I'm going to replace you with Captain 306 and a crew from 27.
0: Alright, if I call, I'm going to cycle the cylinder and send off, so we'll come out.

0: any phone number. Go ahead. We have the visitor open. The office on the corner. We have nothing above the ceiling.
1: Okay, you're in the Alpha Delta or the Alpha Bravo?
2: One, two, three, four.

0: Washington, Corpus Street Command. Corpus Street Command, guys. We're going to call fire under control. We'll have a little bit of overhaul. We got to hold all units. Hold lines if we can get anything further. Okay, Command. How long do you think you're going to be? You want me to start putting one-on-one in the city? Yeah, we'll start with that at a minimum. Okay.
1: And then we saw people on the truck that's on the robbery side that can secure that piece of flashing so it doesn't come into contact again.
0: I can find someone.
1: Never check your acre. There's a two operator was on that ladder. I can go back there.
0: You can disregard it, so take care of it.

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2: Truck 3 is going to reposition to that Bravo window. 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
1: 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No heat issues. I believe we have a pretty good knock on it. The only thing I would check is the ceiling in Division 1 in that corner.
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2: Division 1, open up that roof, or that ceiling in that corner just to make sure we don't have any other issues.
3: That's correct. Officer just did a face-to-face with Chief 2. He said second floor bathroom is the breaker that's tripped. So definitely he's going to that area now to make sure we're good there. We revised Alpha Bravo corner of the first floor.
2: Yeah, that's correct. And also, if we haven't gotten anybody into the basement yet, let's do a good recon of the basement.
3: Okay, we do have a knock box on the Alpha side. There's a basement door directly off of your side that goes to a probable apartment. Let's get in that box and get the keys and that basement access for the utilities, and that is off the side, Charlie. And just so you're aware, the meter is actually in the basement, not on the exterior.

0: Spot check truck 6.
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commence. Can we check that air pack that's going in the full arm, please? Go ahead, Washington. Stand by. Washington, Franklin, just 3-1-3 to station 4. Okay, Franklin, just 3-1. 7 in the west end, engine 9-2 and truck 6 in the east. Okay, go to the second city, Officer Marco. Have not at this time, Chief. Be available on scene, he'll handle any other issues in the city. Okay, sir. Evan, C3 available on scene, 1346.

0: engine's operating. Security engaged overhaul. Should be on N95. Truck 4 driver is bringing them your way. Watch, bro, man. Command good. If you could, just make notification of three building instructor. We put three holes in the roof, so we got pretty significant damage on the Bravo side. There's no need for a response, we just need notification.
1: Okay, so we're making it now.

0: command, Captain 0001.
1: Are you calling command or calling
2: Captain 0001? I'm calling you. We're going to cease operations in the attic. We're at a point now where we've opened up enough in the what I believe to be the point of origin area. We're going to hold up any more operations on the Providence side of pulling because it's pulling in that general vicinity.
1: Okay. Now, what's your recommendation as far as hose lines and what?
2: Let's keep the one here in the attic, one in Division 2. I think we can wrap the rest.
1: Okay. Manpower from command. If we could have units go to the ladders that are around all four sides and that green line coming off engine 5.

0: 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Sing out.
1: 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When you arrive, you'll see me sitting in here in this section. If you could come up here and talk to me first before you start your investigation.
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1: You can use my cell phone.
0: Okay, ma'am. Thank you. Command Washington. Good. The working fire units clear rehab. They can return to service. Okay, command. Working fire assignment units to return to service as their services are done. 3259. I'm going to hold 269 and 755, the EMS units. Okay, holding 269, 755. 3259.

0: Roger, McMahon. I think we're 85 for Red Cross now. We just have people keep showing up.
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0: Okay, 27-1 clearing. Safety officer clearing. 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
5: I'm going to agree with what I want. You want to run out of another engine. Have everybody double pull.
1: I need you to stay in the city.
0: Bar 2-9-2, on the scene. Shot Alpha, got light smoke showing from a single story. Assistant Chief Mile has the initial command. Now going to 360.
3: Watch out, these light smoke showing 14-7.
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3: ground.
1: QFP 14-7.

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0: She goes up there.
1: 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I'm going to think, probably holding still to your shoulder. Just double checking.
0: Mayor Drake, what is meter use to downgrade the non-emergency?
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Gotcha. Your status with the hose line. FM's wrapping up. I'm going to give it a good soak and we'll call it a day. 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

0: 换成这样的呀，换成这样，换成这样，换成这样，换成这样，从外头跑。
1: 306, if you could just advise FM 21, we had to film together so you could pull the meter due to the possible circumstances.
0: Okay, she was already heading down. She's going to take some more exterior shots in that area we were discussing.

0: 752 in command.
1: 52, go ahead.
0: One refusal process, one for transport, priority two.
1: Copy, one refusal, one for transport.

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1: Yeah, they have him give me a call.
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1: No, there.

0: 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She'll make that notification.
1: Thanks, sir.
0: Engine 5, you go ahead and shut my line down. Copy.

0: Launch Control Command. You can identify City Light. He's not going to pull the meter for us. You advise contact City Light, they're not going to pull the meter for you.
1: Yeah, that's correct. It's on the City Light grid. He got a phone call about it earlier, and that's why he showed up, but he stopped pulling the meter.
0: Okay.

0: Also, I'm going to hold engine 5 and truck 4 and myself. As you see them ready, they can go return service.
1: Six man, 4220.

0: once and had a fire on the stove and then into the cabinet. No further extension, fire's out. Terminating command, 327, Chief 27 is going to remain on the scene. Radio units and clear when they're ready.
1: And terminating 14-2.

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0: Can you notify Red Cross?
1: How many for yours?
0: Five adults. Well, we're able to get power back from this house, but there's, you know, some damage to the kitchen, so I'm not sure what kind of help we're going to be able to do for them or not.
1: Okay, we'll give them your number and have them contact you.
0: Thank you.

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1: Yes.
0: If you could go ahead and notify MDOC of the fire on EMT and drive, we're going to be responding on that as well. It's going to be the FM from Allegheny County.
1: Okay. What would that number be for this?
0: FM 23.
1: Okay, thank you.

0: 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Can you modify the event address to 1000 instead of 1002?
1: Okay. Truck 6 off the air. 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

0: coming in, Red Cross has headed up to you. 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

0: 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Unit 5 Fire Police, they can open up the westbound lane of Wilson Boulevard.
1: Okay.

0: 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I'm clearing it, so we got enough stuff clear and you can release transfers as well.
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0: 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We're waiting on City Light to show up. I'll be terminating command. 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

0: after you call. Yeah, I was just wondering, it's 16-4, I wonder if you still had the roadblock over the hill there. The Quint's mostly in a driveway, blocking parts of one lane. I don't know if you can see one traffic around this or not, but I'm fine with you guys opening up for clearing. Alright, I'll move up towards you and protect the back end then. Thank you.
1: Washington Convention 27-1, you can cancel by police. We got the car moved to the shoulder. We'll be clearing.
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0: 1021 Western. I'm clear. I mean, there's one in the engine.
1: Okay. You must observe the TAC 2 off 227 over there on that one.
0: TAC 2 off.

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1: 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Thank you, 75-5.

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0: Houdini is 23 out. What's your...
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1: He's going to the hospital.
0: Okay. I was going to put him on the scene with you.

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0: Can you hear me?
1: SM 23 out with you.
0: He's going to the hospital.
1: Okay. I was going to put him on the scene with you. That way I can show him there. And if you guys need anything, just shout me on PS1 if you don't mind.
0: 10-4, I don't have PS1 on this radio, so I'm going to go up to dispatch.
1: That's even better. Thank you.
0: 10-4, thank you.

华山音准备进口。OK。Are you want to confirm that?

0: twice, not once.
1: They were at the campsite, and they were told that they had driven them to a football.
0: Okay, you broke up. So you said that you were at the campsite. They advised they went POV. All right, I'll show you the service on the patient. 1517.

0: horse. I'm from the 10-4. Myself, UTV-4, attack 5, 14-03, on the air, and route to that, call for the public service. 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Rock lane status check.
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nothing to him. Okay, kill him. Mark 80 in Washington. 80. I went out to the hospital at 1812 on board. Katie, 50 minutes.

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1: Yep.
0: Hey, Nate, did you meet up with the medical director? We did. She's currently on board. Copy.

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0: Washington County, I just now got back to this fire. 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I'll get back with you if I need any more resources, all right?
1: Yeah, brush 5, engine 5, 2, and then brush 4 just marked up with 2.
0: All right.

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0: Watch for a wash. 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It's controlled now. 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
1: Okay. 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

0: parts for a wash. 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You want the house filled? 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
1: Alright.

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0: I have a city act center. I'm with 2.
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0: I was just going to take it.
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0: 1470 westbound near the 9 mile marker in Christopher Felician at 75. Angle 49 response, second alert, PS1, CMP1. I have a second in. For some reason, we were sending two in for you.
1: You're at my mind, just checking.
0: All right, we're next to you.

0: 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Mercy 12-4, drive runway on the crash. Mercy 12-4, drive runway, PS1-253.
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0: The flight to use, Mercy 12-4 just marked up.

0: 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ETA 1.
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0: All right, copy that. 6 NVG.
2: Roger, from 1801.
0: 1801.
2: An engine and ambulance to the crash I called in, please, for one injured person.
0: Copy, 1801. We'll start this on the 650 on.

532 Mount Prior Ridge. This is on first collision with rollover entrapment. It's County 6. Angles 19 respond. Tack 1 off 1659. G6, Tack 1 off 1659. G6, you call?

0: Seriously, we're playing Bob Murderer. Press your religion. 710, Angles 26 respond, PS1, 701.
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2: On the ramp from 70 eastbound to 81 northbound, I have one vehicle that has spun out. Semi in the roadway. Driver and passenger say they're uninjured, property damage. They want to send law enforcement to the ramp to slow people down. They said they've already contacted. That's their custody.
1: Okay, so you're on the ramp for 81 southbound?
2: On the ramp from 70 eastbound to 81 northbound.
1: Okay. Flash, rest, 12-4. 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

0: Right side wash out, be clear, a fire. Please tell me on the accident since I gotta head that way. Sorry, brush five.
1: She's caught 2001 Washington 1 left the CI.
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0: Go ahead,
1: this is okay. The patient's located at the first entrance off Sharpsburg Pike into the Wawa. Do you have Rescue Squad 19 now? They haven't marked up on our channel yet, but they just did. I'm going to switch them over to you. Copy. Thank you, sir. Switch over to Attack 1 Ops. You just want to see the rising wall on the roof. Ten two, respond, Sharpsburg Pike, Baltimore.
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1: Alrighty. 1708. 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
1: God.
0: Are you good, or do you need me to go back and fulfill your other request?
1: Negative. We're about to clear.
2: Okay.
3: 69, I'm back in the utility. I'll let you up here beside 6-1.
0: Rescue 21 on the scene. Rescue 21 on the scene, 1711.

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0: rescue squad 4. 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Rescue Squad 4. Yeah, lost. PS 1.
1: Fall for PS 1.
0: How far back are you?
1: 40, I think,
0: 48. Alright. I had a request earlier for Air Unit 25 to come to the house. He's there. I attempted the Claxton tone twice and the side door didn't open. If you guys can let them in to take care of what they needed to do earlier.
1: Okay. I'll be back in about 10 minutes.
0: I'll let him in. Hey, he's waiting on you. Hey, Rush, we're watching. I have a need for duty 75.
2: Stand by.
3: I'm not saying it had a large burn pit to get out of control. We extinguished the extended fire on the pre-existing fire. So it continues to burn. If you receive any more calls on it from anyone besides the Highlander, just gauge your duty officer. The Highlander's alert. You can show brush for and serve and engine full when returning out there with lack of water.
0: Yeah, brush for returning lack of water. 1715.

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0: We'll get the fire police up here at Mount Prayer and Chestnut Grove.
1: Watson, you copy that? Fire police, please. Mount Prayer, Chestnut Grove.
0: Sure did.

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1: Man, God, yeah.
2: So, man, you calling?
1: No, I was answering the end, sir.
2: My apologies, Chief.

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1: 1-6, 16-minute extrication time.
0: Excellent. Thank you, sir.
2: Washington 35 for 16-1. I'm in service.
0: Actually, hold me out until I get closer to city. I'll let you know.
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0: You can talk for status check. You guys okay?
1: 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Thank you.
0: All right. I'm leaving you now. You're in good hands.
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Station 4, 1735.

0: are you coming with us?
1: Yeah, Fran Washington, soon turned over to the Sheriff's Department. Terminating commands.
0: What?
1: 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I'm available.
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Morgan County, River Road and Crane Lane, 8 pressure collision, H-25, Richard 1259, respond, 1746. Richard 1259, 3 and 3, 1746.

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1: Good evening, Meredith. This is Medic 691, bringing you a priority 2, category Charlie trauma. A 79-year-old male patient with a complaint of right hip pain. Our patient was in a rollover. He had to be extricated from the vehicle. This morning is time for no loss of consciousness, no complaints of dizziness or difference in vision. He was denied a physical call, that he was experiencing some neck pain as well as some lower back pain and some pain in his right hip and both knees. However, he says the pain is normal for him. GCS has been 15. This is alert and oriented, times 4. Pelvis is stable. Abdomen is soft. Lung sounds are clear. Last blood pressure is 120 over 89. Heart rate is 82. O2 on the monitor. 96% on room air. All about 5 minutes or 30. You have any questions for me?
0: No questions. We will give you that assignment on arrival. Please come to the scene. Man is clear.

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1: Good.
0: New response from Company 12. You want the next new first responder dispatch on it?
1: Not right now. I'll get on CNN.
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0: false information for you.
1: Major 4.
0: I have a city light pole number here for you whenever you're ready.
1: Good.
0: 2639. Speaking to a resident that called it in, he does have a video of the transformer that had fire on top of it. It's not burning at this time, but if you want to get them out here, he can also show them the video whenever they get here as well. Power is still on in the area.
1: Also, can you advise 2639?

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0: Since there's no active hazards, Engine 4 is going to return to service. Whenever City Light comes out, just let them know that the resident does have a video of the transformer on fire. He'll be in his garage behind the house.
1: So Engine 4 will see the ambulance 19-5.

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1: Yeah, we're good.
0: COVID-19 11?

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Box area 6109 Bravo, with ambulance 69.

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0: 那几个一。
2: Watchman 3, everyone's there. They're using their vent system to clear it out. No issues, engine 3's ready.
0: Copy, 3 on the stove. Use their vent system 1989.